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0: I'm Lisa Yase with your news on the go. Wildland crews reported on Sunday evening that FS-015 grew an estimated 7 kilometers further south and southeast, closer to Wrigley. The wildfire was last measured at about 24,600 hectares. Crews say Monday looks quieter, with light and variable winds near the 25-degree mark. Wildland officials say the priority continues to be securing the south flank of the fire, protecting the perimeter of the community. Vista Radio, Yellowknife.
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0: It has been an incredibly warm and smoky summer so far, and we're not even at the beginnings of this super El Nino. We'll talk more about that later in the show, but yeah, speaking of heat, you know, the kids are at home. For those moms or dads that have taken summer vacation to be with the kids, as much as you can anyway, because you've still got to work, right? It's funny to watch comments on social media, because when we were kids, our parents blew their stack all the time. Get in the house right now. Stay out of the garden. You know that tone they have? You know it's a tone without them saying it's a tone. And they're trying to be good about it. But let's be honest. Parents are losing it right now. I found this guy that imitated a mother in the middle of summer trying to deal with patience and her children. Tell me if you can't relate to this.
1: I think it's time you go play outside. The cat doesn't want you to touch her. Has mommy finished her coffee? Then she's not ready for you to talk to her yet. The cat doesn't want to play with you. Would you go outside? Why can't you be more like the cat? That's it. I'm putting you in summer school.
0: So, with the kids home for still another 6 or so weeks, enjoy the rest of your summer.

0: go.
1: Go FM weather for Yellowknife. We have an orange warning for the air quality, which is very high. Widespread smoke throughout the region today with a high of 25, feeling more like 28. Smoke will continue under clear skies tonight with a low of 16, and much the same for Tuesday with an orange warning and a high of 25. There is a yellow warning for air quality in Hay River. Widespread smoke throughout the region there as well. High of 24, feeling more like 28. That continues this evening with a low of 14 and more of the same tomorrow with a high of 26, feeling like 29.

storms and better day from 100.1 Go FM. Hopefully it's going to be a better day, but keep in mind for Yellowknife today, there is a an orange air quality in effect. So very, very widespread smoke throughout the region. If you don't have to be outside, don't be outside.

0: I'm Lisa Yesse with your news on the go. Wildland crews say that an infrared drone scan was completed for FS-014 and FS-016 near Lidlakeway and Fort Simpson on July 17 and identified a significant number of remaining hotspots. While the evacuation order was downgraded to an evacuation alert as of July 18, wildland crews and officials are advising those returning to remain aware of wildfire conditions. Vista Radio, Yellowknife.
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I'm just absolutely blown away with all the talent sitting in the weeds right now. 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

0: I'm Lisa Yase with your news on the go. Due to extremely hot and dry weather conditions in the territory, several territorial parks in the North Slave, South Slave, and Daitcho regions have implemented fire bans effective as of July 17. The bans prohibit all open fires. Fred Henney, Yellowknife River, Queen Elizabeth, Fort Smith Mission, Blackstone, and Samba Day Territorial are among those affected by the ban. Vista Radio, Yellowknife.
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Hey, I hope you're having a fantastic day. It's Joel Amaru here. Think back to when you were a kid. Did you ever play pranks in your community? We used to play a fun little game, at least we thought it was fun, called Knock on Ginger, where you would go to the neighbor's door or somebody in town, you would knock and then run away and giggle like kids do, thinking that you had just pulled a good one on the neighbor. Well, there is a new game that kids are playing, and it's not so funny. Stay with me because there's a good chance that you might become a victim of this new game kids are playing. And you're probably not going to be surprised. The idea comes from TikTok.

Webster, discovered by Gene Simmons of Kiss on a trip to Canada. That's called Your Man from Go FM. Good morning. It's Joelle Lamoureux here. Can I just take a couple of seconds to say thank you, first of all, to all the organizers and volunteers of Folk on the Rocks from this past weekend. What a festival. Holy smokes. And then, of course, to all the people that came out and witnessed part of the experience. The music was phenomenal, the players were great, and the weather couldn't have been better. Minus the smoke, of course, but you gotta do what you gotta do. Push through, and indeed we did. Congratulations, Folk on the Rocks, another great success for 2026.

0: I'm Lisa Yese with your news on the go. The government of the Northwest Territories and the city of Yellowknife say they are collaborating on bi-weekly encampment cleanups at three Yellowknife sites. Officials say the cleanups began on Friday. Over the next 8 weeks, cleanups are planned for sites located near the Prince of Wales Heritage Centre, Norseman Apartments, and the GNWT-owned parking lot on 49th Street. The GNWT says outreach teams will work directly with individuals at affected sites to access the city's formal shelter system, where they say nights with highest demand see at least 20 shelter beds remained available. Vista Radio, Yellowknife.
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9: Go FM weather for Yellowknife. We have an orange warning for the air quality, which is very high. Widespread smoke throughout the region today with a high of 25, feeling more like 28. Smoke will continue under clear skies tonight with a low of 16, and much the same for Tuesday with an orange warning and a high of 25. There is a yellow warning for air quality in Hay River. Widespread smoke throughout the region there as well. High of 24, feeling more like 28. That continues this evening with a low of 14 and more of the same tomorrow with a high of 26, feeling like 29.
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0: heart and we will then have some sweet pillow talk and bombastic, really fantastic. Nothing on the box, it says I'm Mr. Rowe.
1: It's fun to be a kid and just play pranks and have fun and giggle in the neighborhood as the sun is setting. My name is Joel Lamoureux. We were kids. We did it too. We played a game called Knock Knock on Ginger, where you'd go to the, you know, some random house in your community, knock on the door or ring the doorbell, and then just run away. And it would be so funny when they opened the door and nobody was there. Well, that was an innocent kind of fun. There is a new scary trend that has developed from an idea on TikTok, and police are actually warning folks after some recent incidents in Nanaimo, BC. There's a bizarre new trend called Door Kick Challenge. This is when groups of teenagers are running up to random houses late at night, like 1 and 2 in the morning,

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1: Demi Lovato on Go FM with Give Your Heart a Break. Good morning. It's Joelle Lamoureux here looking for a very warm day today in Yellowknife. A high of about 25, 26, feeling more like 29. Very similar to what's going on in Hay River today. Just keep in mind there was an orange warning from Environment Canada for air quality. You remember they went into all these colored warnings a few months ago? The smoke today is at a very high level for Yellowknife, and that's very poor air quality and reduced visibility. I wouldn't expect any less than some delays at the airport, so make sure you check your flights and the times. In these heavy smoke conditions, everyone's health is at risk, regardless of their age or health status, so limit your time outdoors. You could experience wheezing, throat, eye, nose irritation. It's just not a great day out there. Orange warning from Environment Canada. Here's Brian Adams. 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

0: I'm Lisa Yase with your news on the go. Wildland crews reported on Sunday evening that FS-015 grew an estimated 7 kilometers further south and southeast, closer to Wrigley. The wildfire was last measured at about 24,600 hectares. Crews say Monday looks quieter, with light and variable winds near the 25-degree mark. Wildland officials say the priority continues to be securing the south flank of the fire, protecting the perimeter of the community. Vista Radio, Yellowknife.
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FM, the North's Feel Good Pop. I gotta say, I spend way too much time paying attention to what people around me are doing. Joelle Lamoureux here. Welcome to the show. Case in point, the other day I'm at the sub store, you know, the sandwich shop. And I'm just minding my own business there. This guy steps up and he orders. And I kid you not, the guy ordered a ham and turkey on Italian with olives, ketchup, vinegar, baked Lays, and he put them in the sandwich, and Tabasco sauce. I had to look twice. Did this guy just invent a new form of culinary bravery? I didn't even know what to say. Now, listen, I'm not one to judge, because every once in a while, this guy loves a good sweet Vidalia onion sandwich. I love it. Salt, butter, bread, good to go. Admittedly, I used to have it on fresh white bread. You know, oh, soft and fluffy. Oh, the kind that sticks to the roof of your mouth until I turned 50. And that's when my body decided to revolt against me. White bread? Not happening. Anything starchy or processed, forget it. Unless I want to spend the afternoon curled up in a ball regretting my life choices. So now I have my onion sandwich on sourdough, which honestly feels more responsible. Like I should probably start wearing reading glasses on a chain. You know what I'm saying? But hey, this is a judgment-free zone. Everybody's got their own weird sandwich combination that just works for you. So what's yours? What is your guilty sandwich combo between bread or between two pieces of lettuce? We're going to take your calls coming up on the show. I can't wait.

0: I'm Lisa Yesse with your news on the go. Wildland crews say that an infrared drone scan was completed for FS-014 and FS-016 near Lidlakeway and Fort Simpson on July 17 and identified a significant number of remaining hotspots. While the evacuation order was downgraded to an evacuation alert as of July 18, wildland crews and officials are advising those returning to remain aware of wildfire conditions. Vista Radio, Yellowknife.
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0: love to talk about their food, that's for sure. Joel Lamoureux here, and we're asking you about your guilty sandwich combo. This the other day after I saw a guy throw about 8 ingredients on a sandwich at the sub store, and about 4 or 5 of them were questionable. So it made me think that people just have this affinity to do different personal choices on their sandwiches, and that makes perfect sense, right? We want to have what we want to have when we want to have it. So I thought I'd open the phone lines and ask you what your favorite guilty sandwich combination is. Hi, welcome to the show. Let's talk about your sandwich.
1: My husband loves to eat peanut butter and pickle sandwiches.
0: I actually like that combination. I add another step, though. If you add a root beer in there, for some reason, it gives us this beautiful, buttery texture in your mouth. And that sourness from the pickles, pièce de résistance. Where do you think he picked up that habit?
1: I'm assuming that he probably grew up doing that kind of thing. But they take the orange strip pickles and put them on a sandwich with both sides peanut butter and like sandwich them in the middle and eat them. And like the sound of it, biting into it, I always think I'm like, oh man, I love the sound of that. Like, it's like a satisfying crunch with the pickle. But the thought of peanut butter and pickle sandwiches, even if they're like sweet orange pickles, oh my gosh, it grosses me out.
0: No, it's not gross. Come on now. That's a beautiful thing you're describing there. So when you see your husband making one of these concoctions, what do you say to him?
1: He's like, oh no, it's sweet. They're sweet pickles. I'm like, I don't care. It's still a pickle. You don't put a pickle on peanut butter.
0: There's no rules when it comes to eating. I think we all know that. Pickles, peanut butter, and please tell your husband to try it with root beer next time.

0: I'm Lisa Yase with your news on the go. Due to extremely hot and dry weather conditions in the territory, several territorial parks in the North Slave, South Slave, and Dacho regions have implemented fire bans effective as of July 17. The bans prohibit all open fires. Fred Henney, Yellowknife River, Queen Elizabeth, Fort Smith Mission, Blackstone, and Samba Day Territorial are among those affected by the ban. Vista Radio, Yellowknife.
1: These mosquitoes. Enough is enough.
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5: Go FM weather for Yellowknife. We have an orange warning for the air quality, which is very high. Widespread smoke throughout the region today with a high of 25, feeling more like 28. Smoke will continue under clear skies tonight with a low of 16, and much the same for Tuesday with an orange warning and a high of 25. There is a yellow warning for air quality in Hay River. Widespread smoke throughout the region there as well. High of 24, feeling more like 28. That continues this evening with a low of 14 and more of the same tomorrow with a high of 26, feeling like 29.

0: Go FM, the North's Feel Good Pop. My name is Joel Amaroo, and it's time for a feature called Comedy on the Go. Here's Bob Ostjak talking about divorce.
1: Young people aren't getting married anymore. I think they're scared of it, which is too bad, because take it from me. Truth is, maintaining a marriage ain't all that difficult. In fact, there's only one simple rule. And guys, this goes out to you. It's all about controlling your behavior. Giggle all you want to, I promise you that is it. Now hear me out, fellas. Not even your thoughts, just your behavior. I mean, come on, let's be honest here. This is just a ring. It's not a mind control device. If a beautiful woman walks by, you're gonna think racy things. It's natural. Married people get no more respect anymore. I think we should be treated like heroes, because that's what we are. We are heroes. How do you define a hero? Endurance? Well, personally speaking, my wife and I, we've been married now for 8 years. Been married for 8 years, but... Thank you. We've been together as a couple for 15 years. We've been dating since high school. In fact, I married the only woman I've ever had sex with. So, yeah. Oh, sure. Women coo. Guys squirm in their seats.

I'm Lisa Yesse with your news on the go. The government of the Northwest Territories and the city of Yellowknife say they are collaborating on bi-weekly encampment cleanups at three Yellowknife sites. Officials say the cleanups began on Friday. Over the next 8 weeks, cleanups are planned for sites located near the Prince of Wales Heritage Centre, Norseman Apartments, and the GNWT-owned parking lot on 49th Street. The GNWT says outreach teams will work directly with individuals at affected sites to access the city's

0: formal shelter system, where they say nights with highest demand see at least 20 shelter beds remained available. Vista Radio, Yellowknife.
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4: Go

Hey, it's Joel Lamoureux here. I hope things are going well for you today. It's time now for the good news story of the day. And here's something you just don't hear about every day. A 223-pound solid gold toilet has been created and is up for auction. If you're looking for a unique Christmas gift for someone that, you know, has special time in the bathroom, this might be it. This is actually something created by an artist. It's the same guy who once duct taped a banana to a wall and called it art, and somebody paid hundreds of thousands of dollars for it. Well, like they say, art is in the eye of the beholder, right? So this time, he's gone for something a little more practical. The toilet is made of 18-karat gold. It's expected to flush away records and fetch more than $10 million, if you can believe that. And hey, if you're the lucky bidder, you'll have the only throne in the world that quite literally will pay for itself. Talk about spending a fortune on the royal flush. And that's your good news story of the day.

0: I'm Lisa Yase with your news on the go. Wildland crews reported on Sunday evening that FS-015 grew an estimated 7 kilometers further south and southeast, closer to Wrigley. The wildfire was last measured at about 24,600 hectares. Crews say Monday looks quieter, with light and variable winds near the 25-degree mark. Wildland officials say the priority continues to be securing the south flank of the fire, protecting the perimeter of the community. Vista Radio, Yellowknife.
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0: It has been an incredibly warm and smoky summer so far, and we're not even at the beginnings of this super El Nino. We'll talk more about that later in the show, but yeah, speaking of heat, you know, the kids are at home. For those moms or dads that have taken summer vacation to be with the kids, as much as you can anyway, because you've still got to work, right? It's funny to watch comments on social media, because when we were kids, our parents blew their stack all the time. Get in the house, right now. Stay out of the garden. You know that tone they have? You know it's a tone without them saying it's a tone. And they're trying to be good about it, but let's be honest. Parents are losing it right now. I found this guy that imitated a mother in the middle of summer trying to deal with patience and her children. Tell me if you can't relate to this.
1: I think it's time you go play outside. The cat doesn't want you to touch her. Has mommy finished her coffee? Then she's not ready for you to talk to her yet. The cat doesn't want to play with you. Would you go outside? Why can't you be more like the cat? That's it. I'm putting you in summer school.
0: So, with the kids home for still another 6 or so weeks, enjoy the rest of your summer.

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1: Hi, my name is Gilbert Lancy. Typical day for me, wake up in the morning, try my best to get ready for work. It's nice to live by yourself, but you know there are certain responsibilities that come with living by yourself. Doing the dishes, cooking for yourself, unlike having a partner who can help you cook when you're at work, you know. I work with the Department of Finance with the JNWTs, and I also have the affairs of the Back Up North to run. I am originally from Cameroon, a country in Central Africa. I moved to Canada for education, and then I moved up here. I studied, there's a college here in town, Yellowknife, called the Aurora College. I went to school there with the intention of going back to Alberta, but when I finished school, and I never went back. You know, coming from a country where we have very good weather all around the year, 25 to 30 degrees, to a place where I have to dress up warm every day for about 9 months, for minus 30 was my biggest challenge. But I told myself, if people can survive here, I can survive as well. There was a day I left work, walking back home, and it was minus 50. Yes, I was walking back home, it was minus 50. And you know when it's that cold, you start with, tears start running down your eyes. And tears started running down my eyes, and the tears got frozen. And I couldn't open my eyes. I was almost at my door, so I had to try to touch, you know how when a visually impaired person walks with a cane? Yeah, that I'll never forget.
2: Attention Yellowknife residents. Starting this July, Golterra Resource Corporation will commence drilling from a single location on the Yellowknife Gold Project in the Tin Can Hill area. Operations will adhere to a schedule dictated by permits, and appropriate signage will be in place. For your safety, please stay clear of all equipment and remain highly visible and cautious if you are near the project area. Let's work together to ensure a safe drill program for everyone.
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4: Go FM weather for Yellowknife. We have an orange warning for the air quality, which is very high. Widespread smoke throughout the region today with a high of 25, feeling more like 28. Smoke will continue under clear skies tonight with a low of 16, and much the same for Tuesday with an orange warning and a high of 25. There is a yellow warning for air quality in Hay River. Widespread smoke throughout the region there as well. High of 24, feeling more like 28. That continues this evening with a low of 14 and more of the same tomorrow with a high of 26, feeling like 29.
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7: What?

Hey, I hope you're having a fantastic day. It's Joel Amaru here. Think back to when you were a kid. Did you ever play pranks in your community? We used to play a fun little game, at least we thought it was fun, called Knock on Ginger, where you would go to the neighbor's door or somebody in town, you would knock and then run away and giggle like kids do, thinking that you had just pulled a good one on the neighbor. Well, there is a new game that kids are playing, and it's not so funny. Stay with me because there's a good chance that you might become a victim of this new game kids are playing. And you're probably not going to be surprised. The idea comes from TikTok.

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13: 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Online.

it's fun to be a kid and just play pranks and have fun and giggle in the neighborhood as the sun is setting? My name is Joel Lamoureux. We were kids. We did it too. We played a game called Knock Knock on Ginger, where you'd go to the, you know, some random house in your community, knock on the door or ring the doorbell, and then just run away. And it would be so funny when they opened the door and nobody was there. Well, that was an innocent kind of fun. There is a new scary trend that has developed from an idea on TikTok, and police are actually warning folks. After some recent incidents in Nanaimo, BC, there's a bizarre new trend called Door Kick Challenge. This is when groups of teenagers are running up to random houses late at night, like 1 and 2 in the morning, and aggressively kicking the front door with full force, making this massive boom, boom, boom inside, which, of course, leaves you terrified if you're on the inside. And it's so bad that people are actually reporting deadbolts falling off their door. The door frame is becoming cracked. The window is cracking. Talk to your teens about it. See what they're up to late at night in the summer. This is one of those trends where it's a great way to get arrested or worse. The teenage offender might just find out how it feels to get up close and personal with a hockey stick.

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Hello, happy Monday. It's Carly. How was your weekend? Anybody else feeling a little bit lost now that FIFA's over? What are we going to do with ourselves? Like I said, happy Monday. Let's get this party started, shall we? It's Bruno Mars. I Just Might on GoFM.

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3: Go FM weather for Yellowknife. We have an orange warning for the air quality, which is very high. Widespread smoke throughout the region today with a high of 25, feeling more like 28. Smoke will continue under clear skies tonight with a low of 16, and much the same for Tuesday with an orange warning and a high of 25. There is a yellow warning for air quality in Hay River. Widespread smoke throughout the region there as well. High of 24, feeling more like 28. That continues this evening with a low of 14 and more of the same tomorrow with a high of 26, feeling like 29.
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Groove is in the heart on Go FM. Hello, it's Carly. Okay, we were talking about FIFA World Cup a moment ago, but speaking of soccer, did you know soccer is now the most played youth sport in all of Canada with 50% of youth participating? They say it's because of the lower cost, accessibility, and strong community connections. At an average cost of $450 per season, it's significantly way more affordable than hockey, which costs nearly five times as much. So hey, if you're thinking of getting your child into some recreational sports, soccer looks like that's the one to choose. Colin James just came back on Go FM.

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0: It's me, except for the young part. Young and dumb. Avril Lavigne on Go FM. It's Carly. And my God, some people are so incredibly shady. An Ontario woman has officially pleaded guilty to defrauding over 100 Taylor Swift fans out of more than $265,000 in a massive Eras Tour ticket scam. So this woman claimed that she had an inside connection at the stadium and collected hundreds and thousands of dollars through e-transfers from a bunch of people. Like, how could you morally do that? So bad. J-Lo on the floor on Go FM. Happy Monday.
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Hello, it's Carly with a random little fact for you. Estonia, which is the former Soviet state, has the best internet in the world. 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Canada ranks number 3 for security and 7th for freedom and number 24 for quality.

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It's my Carry On Go FM. Okay, this is going to be interesting. Mars has announced that select versions of M&M's, Skittles, and Starbursts will be produced entirely without artificial food dyes for the first time in 85 years. What's it going to taste like? Do you guys think it's going to taste any different? Is it going to look any different? I'm so curious. Jackpot right now. Go FM.

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1: Life on the go.
2: My name is Nastasia Hansen. I own Oak and Olive Charcuterie, a local charcuterie business. 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I'm a level 2 sommelier as well, so I've studied wine for quite a while. It's all about the combinations. I really enjoy, you know, like a funky cheese usually, like a old cheddar or even a

0: It's like a happy medium place for us. 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It's not too small, but like a size where you still run into people at the grocery store and know, but then also a size where there's, you know, great restaurants. There's lots to do outdoors wise. 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Because of it being such a government focused place too, there's so many amenities and things that you have here, but then still that kind of remote small town vibe. It's the best of both worlds for me.
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5: Go FM weather for Yellowknife. We have an orange warning for the air quality, which is very high. Widespread smoke throughout the region today with a high of 25, feeling more like 28. Smoke will continue under clear skies tonight with a low of 16, and much the same for Tuesday with an orange warning and a high of 25. There is a yellow warning for air quality in Hay River. Widespread smoke throughout the region there as well. High of 24, feeling more like 28. That continues this evening with a low of 14 and more of the same tomorrow with a high of 26, feeling like 29.
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Black Eyed Peas, Don't Lie on Go FM. It's Carly, and this is rather interesting. They say that for the first time in history, women over 40 are having more babies than teenagers. As a woman in their 40s, that just makes me feel so alive. That is such exciting news. Who's to say that we're old in our 40s? Carly Rae Jepsen, Call Me Maybe on Go.

0: Go.
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Sam Smith, Like I Can, Go FM, it's Carly, and let's talk about my favorite topic ever, food. The 10 most expensive Big Macs in the world. In at number 10, we have Costa Rica, then Ireland, United Kingdom, Germany, Norway is number 6, Holland is number 5, number 4 is France, Sweden is the 3rd most expensive Big Mac in the world, Luxembourg has the 2nd most expensive Big Mac in the world, and who do you think is number 1? Switzerland has the number 1 most expensive Big Mac in all of the world. Ria May, Bend on Go FM.

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0: Let's go. Another hour of the biggest pop hits on the planet. 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
0: 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Talk

Sean Paul, Get Busy on Go FM. It's Carly. So I just finished a kitchen renovation, and my new stovetop is one of those flat cooktops. Boy, oh boy, are they ever pain in the butt. They are so hard to keep clean. You have to be on it in order to keep it pristine. Now, the stuff that I was using to clean my cooktop before, it was okay. My mom found this new product. She bought me a bottle. Oh my gosh, it is a game changer. It works so incredibly well. So if you have a flat cooktop, you want to write this down. It's called Cerama Bright. Cerama Bright, C-E-R-A-M-A, and then B-R-Y-T-E. It is absolutely phenomenal. It is a game changer, and you can thank me later.

0: Lisa Yesse with your news on the go. Evacuees from the Daytro are facing dynamic impacts closing in on 1 month of wildfire threat. After evacuating their community 3 weeks ago, Lidlakwe and Fort Simpson evacuees began returning to the community this weekend. An evacuation order remains in effect for Wrigley, with the community entering into week 4 of an evacuation order issued in late June. On Sunday, FS-015 grew an estimated 7 kilometers further south and southeast, closer to Wrigley. An infrared drone scan of FS-014 and FS-016 near Lidlakwe and Fort Simpson on July 17 showed a significant number of remaining hotspots. While the evacuation order was downgraded to an evacuation alert as of July 18, wildland crews and community officials are advising those returning to remain aware of wildfire conditions. Vista Radio, Yellowknife.
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It's Carly. And air conditioning repair companies across Toronto are receiving up to 400 calls a day because of the brutal combination of extreme heat and hazardous wildfire smoke pushing units to their breaking point. So if you know somebody that deals with air conditioners in the Toronto area, be nice to them because they are dealing with a lot of stress right now. It's Coldplay, Adventure of a Lifetime on Go FM.

0: I'm Lisa Yesse with your news on the go. The government of the Northwest Territories and the city of Yellowknife say they are collaborating on bi-weekly encampment cleanups at three Yellowknife sites. Officials say the cleanups began on Friday. Over the next 8 weeks, cleanups are planned for sites located near the Prince of Wales Heritage Center, Norseman Apartments, and the GNWT-owned parking lot on 49th Street. The GNWT says outreach teams will work directly with individuals at affected sites to access the city's formal shelter system, where they say nights with highest demand see at least 20 shelter beds remained available. Vista Radio, Yellowknife.
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5: 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Yep.

Well, I don't imagine that teens in the UK are overly excited about this, but I think it's phenomenal. The UK government has just announced a major crackdown on teenage diets. So they're saying that anybody under the age of 16 will be banned from buying high caffeine energy drinks starting next year. So it all goes down on April in 2027.

0: I'm Lisa Yesse with your news on the go. The RCMP has announced they will be updating the design of their frontline vehicles for the first time in over 30 years. Police say the new design, which features white doors on a black base and reflective graphics, will allow RCMP vehicles to be more easily recognized. RCMP say having an easily visible and recognizable profile in a wide range of climates and environments across the country is an important part of law enforcement vehicles. Officers said the transition to the new designs will be gradual, with the first of new vehicles likely appearing on roads in the late summer. Police say current vehicles will remain in service until they reach the end of their lifespan and will operate side by side with the newer versions. Vista Radio, Yellowknife.
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Irresistible Jessica Simpson on Go FM. Hello, it's Carly. And I guess it disappeared from the menu back in 2023. And after a painful three-year hiatus that left fans begging, tweeting, and signing online petitions, this is for real, KFC has officially brought back its legendary popcorn chicken. I've never had the popcorn chicken, but if it's that serious and people were that dedicated to it, better believe I'll be trying it.

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shook. Shawn Mendes shook on Go FM. It's Carly with a fun little fact for you. Did you know that one of the most popular Indian dishes, chicken tikka masala, was not created in India? It was actually created in Glasgow, Scotland in 1970 at a local Glasgow restaurant. So fun little water cooler fact for you. Alex Warren, it's Fever Dream, Go FM.

0: attention, Yellowknife residents. Starting this July, Golterra Resource Corporation will commence drilling from a single location on the Yellowknife Gold Project in the Tin Can Hill area. Operations will adhere to a schedule dictated by permits, and appropriate signage will be in place. For your safety, please stay clear of all equipment and remain highly visible and cautious if you are near the project area. Let's work together to ensure a safe drill program for everyone.
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Now, before I tell you about this, just imagine if you had a son or a daughter that was going to college, university, and they lived near an Olive Garden. 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Talk about the deal of a lifetime. Counting Crows, a long December on Go FM. 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

Alex Warren's Fever Dream on GoFM. I'm David Hanson. It's tough when you have to go to work, but there's something that wants to pull your attention away. I joined my English friends to watch England take on Argentina. I don't know the results of that game yet, but I had to leave because I had to come to work. And one thing that this experience taught me is that countries that have been following soccer more than us, they've had the time to come up with some pretty creative chants. Look up the English chants on YouTube. You'll be astonished at what they can come up with on the field. Even at the venue I was at, they chanted some pretty unsavory stuff that I probably can't repeat on the radio, but it was fun all the less.

0: Life on the Go.
1: 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I make craft products, signs, mugs, tumblers. 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

0: 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It seems like they take you in as family because there's a lot of transient people that have come and I feel adopted. The beauty, the nature, the northern lights, everything around us is so appreciated by the natural inhabitants here. 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

Jason Derulo on GoFM. I'm David Hansen. What are your little travel hacks? Because one I've learned recently is not to wear white. I say this because I do love going for road trips. This past weekend, I even went and visited my folks down in Edmonton. So whether you're flying or driving, I think white shirts are a bad call. Because chances are, you're probably going to be snacking sitting down. And also chances are that something's going to fall onto your shirt. And if it's white, well, you better hope that sauce can wash out.

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1: 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Yeah.

0: Monifa, it's on Go FM. I'm David Hansen. 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

0: surprised they didn't try to ask Taylor Swift to perform at the halftime show for FIFA. I knew it. I knew you on Go FM. Hey, I'm David Hansen. FIFA has officially wrapped up. Did you watch any of the games this weekend? It looks like not everybody's happy. Certainly not Argentina fans. They got a bit scrappy. I'm not even just talking about the players, and they did. But apparently there were riots breaking out in Buenos Aires down in Argentina, like people clashing with the cops, them having to call the riot police. I've never understood that mentality, and I know Vancouver did this after the Canucks lost in the Stanley Cup Finals. I get being disappointed that your team lost, but to then just think, you know what, I'm going to go cause some public vandalism and risk going to jail. Like, why?
1: I want to love you like I never loved you tonight.

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Tyler Shaw. Kiss Goodnight. It's on Go FM. I'm David Hansen. I gotta hand it to the show Ella. It's the prequel show to Legally Blonde. It's on Amazon Prime. Not only is it a very charming show, and I think you would enjoy it. My girlfriend got me into it. But they are very clever with the advertisements. At least if you're cheap like me and you go with the advertised version. They actually incorporate the ads into the show. And it's ones that are like really connected to the show. So Ella herself selling some kind of makeup line. I can't remember the brand. Since she also has her Chihuahua Bruiser, they're also selling pet food. I think that's kind of genius.

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the weekend on Go FM. I'm David Hansen. Hope yours was awesome. In fact, over the weekend, I got to do a little bit of adulting with my nephew. He's not really satisfied with his job, and I can tell he wants to find a new one. He just needs to work on his resume. And I got to show him just how easy AI makes that. Heck, take this if you need it. Go to any of your favorite AI platforms, like let's say ChatGPT, and say, look, I'm going to give you my previous job experience. I'm just going to describe to you what I did at each job. I want you to turn that into a resume. And it's creepy, yes, that it spit out like a really good looking resume for him. And while, yes, I think there's a real concern about AI making us dumber, there's some things I don't really care to be good at. Like if AI takes away my need to make a resume or cover letter, God willing, I need to apply for a job in the future, then I am A-okay with that.

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Spice Girls on Go FM. I'm David Hansen. FIFA's officially over. Yesterday was the final. And what I witnessed was kind of fun, just all the different opportunities people took to watch it. Now, I traveled back to Edmonton to visit the folks, and I saw people watching it at the Costco. I saw people just, like, gathering at whatever nearby bar had a TV. And it's funny seeing social media videos of pilots informing passengers mid-air what the results were, and people lost their minds. It's awesome.

0: Alice Daniels, and here's your News on the Go. Minister Rebecca Alty says changes to the child benefits program came into effect Monday and could bring up to $165 more per year in support for essentials per child. According to findings of a report published in 2026, the Canada Child Benefit prevented more than 580,000 children from falling into poverty in 2023, yet its impact has weakened over time. The data showed that in the NWT, a single parent with one child earns about $18,700 per year on average and would need about two times their income just to get to the poverty threshold. In the NWT, if a household's net income does reach above the $3,000 threshold, children are eligible to get only part of the benefit. Vista Radio, Yellowknife.
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7: Shine bright like a diamond.

I'm David Hansen. If you head online, you can actually check out the trailer for Avengers Doomsday. What's your thoughts on that? Will you go check it out? I used to be the first person in line to watch all the Marvel films. I don't know. It was so long ago. Haven't really kept up since. It just kind of felt like everything after Avengers Endgame was just like a little side quest. It looks like they're bringing everybody back. So I don't know. Sometimes it just seems like a blatant cash grab. But maybe I'm wrong and it'll be like the movie event of the century. It's coming out in December.

pitch shift.

0: Alice Daniels, and here's your news on the go. As of the latest report by NWT Fire Monday afternoon, FS-015 near the community of Wrigley has not expanded closer to the community since Sunday. Wildland crews said that satellite detection taken Monday at about 1:30 p.m. showed limited growth overnight, which was mostly on the fire's eastern edge. FS-015 was last measured at about 24,600 hectares. Smoke in the area has made air responses challenging for crews, but milder conditions today have helped control the blaze's activity. A high-volume water suppression system has been installed at the northern perimeter of the community as a precaution. Vista Radio, Yellowknife.
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Hey, I'm David Hansen. What did you find out was unusually difficult to clean? My girlfriend was doing her makeup in the washroom. She dropped her eyeshadow. It cracked all over the floor. I thought nothing of it. I grabbed my vacuum. Eyeshadow, like the brittle stuff, it is a real hassle to clean up. And my tile has, you know, little crevices. This was weeks ago. Anytime I run like a mop or a dustpan or whatever over the affected area, I'm still finding some of that eyeshadow. It is just a permanent fixture now of my apartment.

0: Daniels, and here's your news on the go. Evacuees from the Decho region are facing dynamic impacts closing in on 1 month of wildfire threats. After evacuating 3 weeks ago, Fort Simpson evacuees began returning to the community this weekend. An evacuation order remains in effect for Wrigley, with the community entering into week 4 of an evacuation order. On Sunday, FS-015 grew an estimated 7 kilometers further south and southeast, closer to Wrigley. An infrared drone scan on FS-014 and 016 near Fort Simpson on July 17 showed a significant number of remaining hotspots. While the evacuation order was downgraded to an evacuation alert as of July 18, wildland crews and community officials are advising those returning to remain aware of wildfire conditions. Vista Radio, Yellowknife.
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Stabilo, it's on Go FM. I'm David Hanson. Somebody pointed something out to me that's kind of mind-blowing, and maybe this will help us understand other people better. People tend to give what they want in return. Like, if you notice that somebody in your life is a very generous gift giver, maybe it's because they didn't really get gifts growing up, and they want other people to experience that joy. And you know what they would love is also to receive that gift. Or if you notice that some people, they're very complimentary, they love giving compliments, well, same thing. They probably understand the value of getting complimented. So if you do that for them, chances are that'll be very meaningful.

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1: I'm Alice Daniels, and here's your news on the go. A bear sighting in the Northland neighborhood of Yellowknife this weekend caught some area locals off guard. Daisy Mime Seguenza was in her vehicle when she spotted a black bear roaming around near homes in the subdivision. Seguenza said the bear seemed to be looking for food. Scientists with the GNWT have advised to keep food and food waste in airtight containers to prevent encounters. A representative with the Environmental Department confirmed that the bear has been captured. In case of an encounter, the public has been advised to stay calm, keep a distance, back away, and give bears lots of room to make their exit. Sightings should be reported to the local wildlife emergency line. Vista Radio, Yellowknife.
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Naughty by Nature, OPP. It's on Go FM. I'm David Hansen. There's one thing I've learned about road trips, because I do tend to do them quite a bit. I love them. Whatever snack you have within reach, you're just going to eat subconsciously, because you're too busy focusing on the road. So I feel like you're just like in lizard brain mode at that point. Now, we can use this to our advantage, because maybe you could put something healthy within reach, like, I don't know, trail mix or fruit or carrots. What I did most recently with my most recent road trip, whole pizza next to me. And by the end of the trip, I'm like, oh my gosh, did I just down that entire thing? What have I done?

0: Alice Daniels, and here's your News on the Go. Minister Rebecca Alty says changes to the child benefits program came into effect Monday and could bring up to $165 more per year in support for essentials per child. According to findings of a report published in 2026, the Canada Child Benefit prevented more than 580,000 children from falling into poverty in 2023, yet its impact has weakened over time. The data showed that in the NWT, a single parent with one child earns about $18,700 per year on average and would need about two times their income just to get to the poverty threshold. In the NWT, if a household's net income does reach above the $3,000 threshold, children are eligible to get only part of the benefit. Vista Radio, Yellowknife.
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You're listening to Go FM. I'm David Hansen. I'm a little sad that FIFA's over. I don't know, really just, I found, brought a lot of people together. Granted, I am also realizing that Argentinians love their soccer, and they can turn a bit spicy if it doesn't go their way. I do have Argentinian friends. I don't want to besmirch just Argentinians, but I noticed that the players, they got a bit scrappy once the game was done, which is not a good look. Like, come on, just take your defeat in stride. But also, fans down in Buenos Aires just trashed the city, apparently. Like, riot cops were called in. And as soon as any of us might think that we should lecture them, let's remember Vancouver, though, after the Canucks lost in the Stanley Cup final, because that was also kind of a bad look.

0: Thomas Daniels, and here's your News on the Go. As of the latest report by NWT Fire Monday afternoon, FS-015 near the community of Wrigley has not expanded closer to the community since Sunday. Wildland crews said that satellite detection taken Monday at about 1:30 p.m. showed limited growth overnight, which was mostly on the fire's eastern edge. FS-015 was last measured at about 24,600 hectares. Smoke in the area has made air responses challenging for crews, but milder conditions today have helped control the blaze's activity. A high-volume water suppression system has been installed at the northern perimeter of the community as a precaution. Vista Radio, Yellowknife.
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